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0: 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Okay, I'm going back to my normal voice. Hi, I'm Hisham Musa, and this is The Watchlist. 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

I think, a tough journey to be on. 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Yeah.

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3: Tis the season for pleasing. What happens here stays here. Am I loud and clear? Or is the smoke?

with a verse you like. It's private, no more commercial flight. I'm cool with the Neptunes and Mars. Stratosphere, out of here. What a night, what a year, what a life. Sat her down, sat her right, sat her light. You can get it if the ticket is right. Dog day, afternoon, we can kick it tonight. Yeah, you know I love it, but I gotta get back to

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2: 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Like more random calls, more guests, more fun.
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1: 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We're just going to turn it up a little.
2: 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So more requests, more games, even some new ones.
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1: Hello, good morning, good morning. Hope you're doing well this Monday. All right, so yesterday the weather was, if I do say so myself, quite lovely. Really nice to get a bit of a cool breeze yesterday after a very, very hot week last week. Today's going to be pretty good as well, more or less the same like yesterday. Highs of 37 degrees is going to be the temperature for today. Lows of 23 later on tonight. It gets warmer throughout the week. So tomorrow it starts getting a little bit warmer, 38 degrees. By Wednesday, it's going to be at 39. Thursday as well. By next Sunday, we're looking at 40 degrees again. So there is that. So you know what? Let's just, like I say, if it's just today is going to be a cooler day than it has been in a little while, then that's fine. Let's just celebrate that for now, and we'll cross the other, we'll cross that bridge when it comes to it, that 40 degree day next Sunday. All right, 24 degrees is the current temperature across the capital. Good morning.
0: 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Wake up.
1: Hello, good morning. Thank you for being here. This is Sally here with you. It's just gone about, a minute past seven. So if you're out and about already, you know what? High five. It's hard to be up and awake at this time during the morning, and especially on a Monday. So if that's you, I see you. Let me know that you are listening. Please get in touch with me this morning. I am taking requests, as I always do. Get in touch on WhatsApp. Like I said, 015-5955-1042 is the number. That's 015-5955-1042. Let's see if we can get the show on the road. Yesterday, I had such a lazy day compared to what I usually have. I don't know about you, but I was really just kind of like feeling really low on energy. I don't know if it was maybe because of the long weekend, so it's just really hard to get back into gear. I don't know what it was, but yesterday I ended up just staying in bed. I had so many things that I wanted to do. I ended up mostly staying in bed and just actually binge watching TV shows. So I've been watching Ugly Betty, which I know, oh my gosh, is it 2005 again? Yeah. that's where we're at right now. So I've been watching Ugly Betty. So I'm on season two of Ugly Betty, and I'm watching it for the first time, by the way. This is not like a series that I watched before back in the day and then I'm watching again. No, this is my first time ever watching Ugly Betty. So that's what I'm currently watching. And then something else slightly more contemporary that I've been watching, but still, you know, I'm still pretty behind, is The White Lotus. I finished season one, I think it was last week or the week before, and now I've moved on to season two. There's that. And then there's also a Lisa Kudrow TV show, which I started watching, which she did, I think, a couple of seasons for a couple of years ago. And then recently she came back and did a third season after they thought like it was never going to happen again. Recently she was in conversation with Jennifer Aniston, and they were talking about it. It was called The Comeback. So I started watching that. So those are currently the things that I've been watching, with one eye open. Oh, those things and Curb Your Enthusiasm. I know it's just like a lot going on all at once, but that's just like my brain sometimes. But yeah, I had a really like kind of like a brain rot day, as my sister would say. So I'm just like, she says to me, oh, sometimes you need to just have like a brain rot day. So that's definitely what I did yesterday. Anyway, so let me know what you got up to yesterday. And also, if you have any, you know, television shows that you're currently watching, it doesn't matter if they're new or old, if they're brain rot or not, let me know. And we'll go from there. I could always use the suggestions so that I always have something to watch, which I always do because, you know, that's the age that we live in. But I would still love to hear your suggestions nonetheless. Anyways, good morning. This is Nile FM. It is the morning show. Let's get things going then. Let's get to some music. We got some Iconic by Mistake plays after this from Katy Perry.

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A little bit of Little Mix there for you. That is Holiday. Man, can't we all use more of a holiday? And we did Iconic by Mistake, Le Sserafim there, Illit, and then also Cat's Eye on that track. I feel like I cannot pronounce most of those names, and I feel like I'm pronouncing them wrong, but it is what it is. That is the name of the song. Those are the people involved in making that track. And before that, Katy Perry and Roar. That one I can definitely say. All right. Good morning. You're listening to The Morning Show. It's me, Sally, here with you. We were just talking about how, you know, some of the TV shows that I've been watching and how yesterday I had like a really lazy brain rot day. You know, just like I had no energy. I ended up sleeping, I think, which is very rare for me. I slept for like 7.5 hours, which just like absolutely never happens on a weekday. I was just like not there. Mahmoud Haizim, you said this. Good morning, Sally. Wow, I didn't know anyone who watched The White Lotus. That's amazing. I don't know what's amazing about it, but yeah, it's a good show. Like season one was like disturbing. But yeah, I'm interested in seeing how they do season two. And I know there's a season three as well, but love Jennifer Coolidge. Jennifer Coolidge, who, of course, a lot of us got to know from Legally Blonde, you know, and anyone else who's like a massive Friends fan also remembers her playing Amanda or Amanda with the fake British accent. So, yeah, no, it's really I love seeing her in The White Lotus, which is a very different kind of role than what she's done traditionally. And it's a really good show. Disturbing. Not for anyone, I would say, under 18 years old, probably. But yeah, definitely very good. So Mahmoud, I'm glad you're watching it as well. Asking you guys as well this morning for any recommendations as to shows that I, you know, should probably put on my list to watch. Because I just don't want to watch, like, you know, like stupid stuff or like things that are not very good, not very well made. So yeah, let me know. Hello to Karim Yahya as well. It says, good morning, Sally. I'm waiting for December. This is the way it is, man. This is how it always is. You know, it's the summer and then we want the winter. And then when it's the winter, we want the summer. It's just one of those things. Tall people want to be short. Short people want to be tall. It's just the way of the world. We always want what we cannot have. It is what it is. But you ask for These Days by Jess Glynn, which we'll do for you in a little bit. But first, guess what? For everyone who's feeling tired, feeling kind of like, oh, I don't want to be here. I don't want to do this. I want to go home. I want to be under a blanket. Well, we can't do that, but I can try to help you wake up a little bit. The caffeine might not be doing its thing, but maybe the Morning Show brain teaser will. All right. So yeah, I have a brain teaser for you this morning. Can you give me the answer to this? Four people sit at a square table. Each person shakes hands once with every other person. How many handshakes happen? All right, there you go. Get in touch and let me know this morning, if you will, please, on WhatsApp. 015-59-55-1042 is the number to get in touch on WhatsApp this morning. Four people sit at a square table. Each person shakes hands once with every other person. How many handshakes happen? Get in touch and let me know. I'll be reading out your responses shortly. Send me texts, if you please, not voice notes, just because I don't want to give away the answer just yet. And I would still like to give you a shout out nonetheless. Karim, your song for Jess Glynn, Rudimental, all them, that plays after this from Sabrina Carpenter, House Tour on Nile FM.

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3: I know you moved on to someone new. Hope life is beautiful. You were the light for me to find my truth. I just wanna say thank you.

reminiscing on those past days. I thought you didn't know where my last name, but that changed. And I traveled around the world, think where you living at now. I heard you moved to Austin, got an apartment and settled down. And every once in a while, I start texting, write a paragraph, but then I delete the message. Think about you like a pastime. I could cry you a river, get you baptized. Oh, I wasn't ready to act right. Used to always think

I love that song from Meduza and Khalid. It's called Weekend. It's brand new music right here on Nile FM. Hello. Good morning. It's 27 minutes past 7 for Monday, the 27th of July. Oh, look, check it out. Double 27. That's the level of my math dexterity and my ability. But yeah, good morning. Thank you for being here with me and keeping me company. It's just me this entire week. In fact, Rob is not going to be here with me. He's off. So yes, I'm loving all the messages coming through. We're doing the morning show brain teaser as well. So giving you a little something to wake you up this morning for a lot of you just getting into gear. A lot of you maybe took a bit of a longer weekend and getting back to work just today. So don't worry. You're not alone. I see you. Thank you for being here nonetheless. All right. Here was the morning show brain teaser for you. Four people sit at a square table. Each person shakes hands once with every other person. How many handshakes happen? All right, there you go. That's it. It's very simple. I want you to get in touch with me this morning. Get in touch on WhatsApp, 015-5955-1042. Hello to Khaled Khatib, who gets in touch. He says, I want to give a big shout out to my team, Marwan, Ziad, and Sara, for their wonderful attributes. And you get the correct answer for the brain teaser. Thank you very much. Now, you have an excellent request, all right? An early 2000s request, in fact. And you say it's a nostalgic one. So thank you for that. Hello to Salma Maruf as well. It says, good morning, Sally. It's my first day back to work after my vacation, and I don't want to go back. I want to stay in vacay mode by the beach. Oh, Salma. Oh, Salma, I hear you. Where were you? Which beach were you at? Were you in Sahel, Alexandria? Like, where were you? Let me know. You got the correct answer, by the way. And you actually, you must be in sync with Khaled because you requested anything early 2000s pop. You're like, you choose, wake me up and put me in the work mood back to, work back to Cairo mood. All right. I got you. Hold that thought, okay? Just a couple more responses to read out this morning. Hello to Mahmoud Aydel, who gets the right answer and gives me a full breakdown as well. Well done. He said, if it's the true answer, please say hello to my baby girl, Dima, and her mother, Marwa. They're listening. Hi, Dima. Hi, Marwa. And hello to you, Mahmoud. Hello to all of you. Thank you for tuning in to Nile FM. Mahmoud, you got the correct answer. Well done. Hope you all have a wonderful, wonderful Monday morning. And hello to Muhammad Ashur as well, getting the correct answer. Now, give it a go. It might be right. It might be wrong. It doesn't matter. Just let me know what you think the answer is, and we'll go from there, okay? So get in touch on WhatsApp. 015-5955-1042 is the number to WhatsApp once more. And now, back to that request. Khaled, genius. Absolute genius. Yesterday, we also played a song from this artist, but I think we can never get enough of Britney Spears. All right, everyone. The signal has been given out. It's like the bat signal. Everyone who is a 2000s, 1999 kind of baby, sing out loud.

0: Lucy, before you go, there's something I want you to have.
1: Oh, it's beautiful. But wait a minute, isn't this...
0: Yeah, yes it is.
1: But I thought the old lady dropped it into the ocean in the air.
0: Well, baby, I went down and got it for you.
1: Aw, oh, you shouldn't have.

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That's Positions. Ariana Grande playing that for Mina Munir, who wanted to hear it this morning, says, I'm going to work right now. Wish you a lovely day. Wish you a lovely day as well, my friend. Thank you very much for your message. You are tuned in to Nile FM. It's the morning show, of course, with me, Sally. Happy to be here with you. Mornings can be tough for me as well. I'm just going to say, I just always say this. I think it's really important because a lot of people think that I'm just like a morning person. Like I just like come alive in the morning. Like I wake up and I'm like singing songs and I'm really not. I really hate everything in the morning. I'm very much just like everybody else. So, it takes a long time to be able to get to the spot where I'm happy and I'm joyful. And I know for sure that, you know, being around people who have that good energy and, you know, just also putting out that good energy really helps, you know, bring it back as well and just get the morning starting off on the right foot. So basically all I'm trying to say is that that's exactly what all of you listening do for me as well. So it's very much a two-way street. All right, there we go. Got there in the end. All right, we are doing the morning show brain teaser this morning, and it goes a little something like this. So, four people sit at a square table. Each person shakes hands once with every other person. How many handshakes happen? There you go. Get in touch and let me know this morning. I had to draw a diagram to figure this one out. Full disclosure, because I don't do math. I don't do geometry. It's not my thing. It's not my forte. Give me a book. Give me a song. Give me a poem. But do not give me math. But I know you guys love it. And so hopefully this is something that will wake you up. We've seen some amazing things with the brain teasers over the last couple of weeks, including people like literally writing on their dashboards and on tissue paper and things like that, just to be able to work them out. So I love that. It's just wonderful to see. So hopefully if you know the answer to this, or if you want to guess the answer to this, just get in touch and let me know and we'll go from there. 015-5955-1042. And then, of course, bonus points for, you know, if you want to write out your workings and things like that as well. Hello. Let's see who got the correct answer this morning. Adam, you got the correct answer. Well done to you. And you say, what do you do after the show ends? Oh, I've got, you know, work and life and responsibilities, I promise. I've got other things that I'm doing as well. I'm very busy all the way until I go to sleep. All right. So, yeah, that's what I get up to, Adam. Good morning. Thank you for your message. You have a request that is coming up, actually, just in a little bit. Just hold that thought. Also, we had a request for Oops, I Did It Again a little while ago from Khaled. And so Selma says, Khaled, Sally, thank you for this lovely choice. And you let me know that you were at Sahel. Hope you enjoyed yourself, Selma. Hope you had the best of the best times. All right. So keep the answers coming through to the morning show brain teaser, everybody. Let me know what you think the answer is. Four people sit at a square table. Each person shakes hands once with every other person. How many handshakes happen? 015-5955-1042 is the number to get in touch on WhatsApp this morning. And let's do this then. This is for Adam. A little bit of Michael Jackson in the morning. Yes, please. This is Smooth Criminal.

Taylor Swift and I Knew It, I Knew You. And before that, we did do some Michael Jackson and Smooth Criminal right here on The Morning Show with me, Sally. Hello, everyone. Thank you for all your messages, all your requests. I'm going through all of them. I'm going to try to get through as many as I possibly can, okay? But I really appreciate you being there and engaged and with me and excited. Lots of good stuff happening this morning, including The Morning Show Brain Teaser, which goes like this. Four people sit at a square table. Each person shakes hands once with every other person. How many handshakes happen? That's it. Simple question, but is it so simple? Having said that, a lot of you are getting the correct answer. Like Miriam, good morning to you. You get the correct answer this morning. Hello to Mahmoud Hayazim. Going for 12. It's not 12. It's not 12, but thank you for your message. Let's give it another go. You might get it the second time round. Hello to Mina, getting in touch with the correct answer, though. And thank you for sharing that you're not a morning person, Sally. I already slept 1 hour, and I can see everything in pixels now. I know. It's just the worst. Like, I think even if you sleep for 7 hours or 8 hours, obviously it makes it a lot easier to wake up in the morning when you have to wake up super early. But still, like, if you're not a morning person, you're just not a morning person. Like, and I love mornings, right? I love the sunshine. I love all that stuff. I just don't like the waking up part. You know what I mean? I want someone to, like, wake me up and, like, just have a coffee just, like, there. Like, and not say good morning. Just, like, put it there and walk away. Not make eye contact. Like, that's how I feel in the morning sometimes. And then, like, give me like, maybe, like, half an hour. And then I might be an okay person to deal with. But it's just, we all know it's not like that. And I know, I mean, my heart goes out to every single parent out there in the world. Because definitely not an option, especially if you're a parent of young kids. Kids don't care if it's 3 o'clock in the morning, right? If they wake up, if they've got a bad dream or if something else has happened, if they've had a little accident in the bed or whatever, you're waking up and sometimes that's it for you. That's where the day starts. So honestly, like, so much love for anyone who's not a morning person, who's a parent, who still has to, like, hold like all that anger, all that rage, all that exhaustion and keep it together and keep going. So special shout out to each and every one of you out there. Hello to Dennis, getting in touch with the correct answer this morning. Have a great day yourself. Thank you for your message. Also, hello to this person, Axe, I think it is. And you get the correct answer as well. Thank you for your message. All right, I have a couple of requests that came through. Maya, you wanted to hear Gigi Perez and Sailor Song. We'll play that for you after 8 o'clock. And Yasmina, hello to... Oh, not Yasmina, Sabrina. My name is Sabrina, and my brothers Nassim and Tamim are going to Paris today. We're on our way to the airport, and we just wanted to say hi and thank you. Oh my gosh, do you know what? Paris is my favorite destination. It really is. It's like the one place I go. It's my happy place. I have family there, so anytime I've gone there as a child, it's just always been like a little bit of escapism for me. So you guys enjoy yourselves to the max. Paris is Paris. I don't need to do any PR for Paris. Paris has done well for itself as far as the PR goes. But go to the Champs-Élysées, grab yourself a croissant, walk down like all the way from the Arc de Triomphe all the way to the other side to the Obelisk and just remember me. All right. And you guys have a request, which is just, again, an iconic request. So I really couldn't say no. You guys wanted to hear some Backstreet Boys and I Want It That Way. And so, again, to all of my millennials and to you guys, have yourselves a wonderful trip and enjoy this.

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1: All right, so today is going to be an okay day in terms of weather. Kind of like yesterday, highs of about 36, 37 degrees, lows of about 23 for this evening. And then, then it gets warmer again. So tomorrow it jumps up to 38. By Wednesday, it's 39. Thursday, Friday, more or less the same as well. By next Sunday, it's going to be 40 degrees Celsius. So, yeah, it is what it is. It's the summer, right? It is what it is. But, just, I guess, enjoy the cooler or cool-ish weather these days, or like today specifically. We're going to have, like I said, highs of 37 for today, and the current temperature is 26 degrees Celsius.
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1: All right, it is 2 minutes past eight for Monday morning, the 27th of July. Thank you for being here with me on the morning show. It's me, Sally, and we've been doing the morning show brain teasers. Right now, time for me to give away the answer. It went like this. Four people sit at a square table. Each person shakes hands once with every other person. How many handshakes happen? All right, there you go. That was the brain teaser for you this morning. Hello to Amira, going for 12 times. It's not 12. Hello to Noha, getting in touch with the correct answer. Well done to you, Noha. Thank you for all the messages that you've been sending. Also, hello to Karim, who gets the wrong answer, going for 3 handshakes this morning. All right, lots of different numbers have been thrown around, 12, 3, all sorts. But the correct answer this morning was 6. The answer is 6 handshakes, so... Mahmoud Haizer just getting in touch with 9. No, it's 6 handshakes. So 4 people sit at a square table. Each person shakes hands once with every other person. How many handshakes happen? The answer is 6. So the first person will shake hands with 3 other people. And then the second person will shake hands with 2 more people. And then the third person will only shake hands with 1 person. That's different from what they've actually shook hands with. And by the time they get to the fourth person, the fourth person has already shook hands with everybody. So 3 plus 2 plus 1 is 6. All right, so there you go. That was the answer this morning. Also, a while ago, for Sabrina and her brothers, we played I Want It That Way. And whilst that was happening, I had this like epic message that came through from Mahmoud Hilal. He just sent me a GIF from Brooklyn Nine-Nine for anyone who watches that show. And so, do you know what? I said this to Mahmoud, and you know, I think it's just too good not to play. So does anyone else remember the scene? Hopefully this makes your morning just as much as it did mine this morning.
2: So, do you recognize any of these men?
3: I was hiding in the bathroom stall, so I didn't see his face, but I heard him. He was singing along to the music at the bar.
2: Do you remember what he was singing?
3: I think it was that song, I Want It That Way.
2: Backstreet Boys, I'm familiar. Okay. Number one, could you please sing the opening to I Want It That Way?
4: Really? Okay. You are my fire.
2: Number two, keep it going.
5: The one desire.

0: chills, literal chills.
1: It was number five. Number five killed my brother.
0: Oh my God, I forgot about that part.
2: Right, there you go. Oh, I love that scene. Love that entire show. So good. If you've never seen Brooklyn Nine-Nine, by the way, I highly recommend that TV show. It's just epic. It's such a feel-good show. It's so funny. Andy Samberg outdoes himself every single episode, as far as I'm concerned, and the entire ensemble cast as well. Just incredible. So yeah, thank you for inspiring that this morning, Mahmoud. And to everyone getting in touch, Mohammed, this is Brooklyn Nine-Nine, Ahmed Gamel singing now number five as well, like he did Safe as well. Brooklyn Nine-Nine, absolutely epic show. Hopefully that's put a smile on your face this morning as well. And let's get back to the tunes right now. Maya, you wanted to hear this song from Gigi Perez. This is Sailor's Song, and we'll do some surfaces after this as well.

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It is Monday morning on Nile FM, Just Like You by Jensen McRae right there. Hope you're enjoying the tunes this morning. We've had some contemporary hits, some good old nostalgic throwbacks as well. And we got a great one coming up as well. So far on the show, we played like I Want It That Way by Backstreet Boys, Oops, I Did It Again by One Miss Britney Spears. And I am taking your requests. So if there's a particular song you know is going to put a smile on your face, let me know. Oh, we also did Michael Jackson and Smooth Criminal not too long ago. Get in touch on WhatsApp. 015-595-1042. Let's make these mornings awesome. Put a smile on your face. Get things going. Get things moving in a way that actually just sets you up for what otherwise might be a slightly difficult day. Because, you know, the worst thing is, like, I believe this, if you start your morning off on the wrong foot, then the rest of the day just kind of feels like a drag. But if you start things off well, if you're happy, if you're in a good mindset, then obviously things just go a lot better, even if there's stressors, even if you've got that meeting you don't want to go to, or those colleagues that maybe are not your favorite people or whatever. You know what I mean? So yeah, I'm trying to do what I can do to put a smile on your face. So let me know what I can do to be able to do that, of course. And coming up, we've got The Real World. Hang on a sec, hold for it. The Real World, The Real World, yeah. The Real World, The Real World, yeah. Yeah, we sing our own jingle, as I always like to remind you. basically, it's a feature where I choose a film or a TV show. I give you a bunch of clips, some clues, and you have got to guess what it is. So coming up, I have chosen yet another one of my personal favorites. The very first clue is going to come up very, very soon. I'm really excited about this. I can't even get my words out. Anyway, let me see here. I got this message that came through from Munzer. And I'm trying to understand what you wrote there. What? Oh, okay, got you. Okay, I was like, what? What? Is it only Blue and NSYNC are left and you would have finished off the 2000s? That's not true. That's not true, Munzer. There's a lot of other options, I promise. But Blue and NSYNC are always a good idea. So let me see if I can play something from them. Hello to Judy as well, who's been tuned in since Britney. She says, I'm loving the playlist. And also the Brooklyn Nine-Nine clip, which I played a little while ago, of them like doing their little I Want It That Way bit. If you've never seen Brooklyn Nine-Nine or whatever, just even if you just want to see that, go onto YouTube and check it out. It's so funny. And Judy says, wow, I got both. I've got the meeting and the colleagues. Plus the long commute. Girl, I got you. I got you. Don't worry. You're like, thank God I have you. Don't worry. I have you too. We all need to help each other. All right. We're going to get through this together. All right. So let's get back to the tunes then. I did promise you an epic throwback. This is a personal favorite of mine. Reminds me again of that early 2000s era. This is some Keane for you and Somewhere Only We Know. And yes, we'll get some Blue on the playlist in a little bit.

0: over, cause it's not over.
1: That's Come Over, BTS, and their latest song. And we did some Dracula, Tame Impala, and Jenny right there. And Keen, Somewhere Only We Know. Hope you're enjoying these music tunes. The tunes, the, you know what I mean. Anyways, it's Sally here. How's it going? struggling to talk, as always. The caffeine comes and goes. But, you know, we're all in this together, so all good. It's 30 minutes past 8 right now, and it's time for the first clue on The Real World. It's The Real World, yeah, yeah. Usually me and Rob sing it together. I am here all alone this week, and so I am, unfortunately pushed into a corner and have to do it as a solo. So I hope you're singing with me in your cars with the ridiculousness that is the jingle, which is it's exactly how it was intended to be. Basically, real is spelled R-E-E-L. I have selected a film this morning, and I have a bunch of clips for you. I'm going to tell you this. It has proven very tough to find short clips. Not because I cannot find short clips, but because I love this film, and so I find myself wanting to play the entire thing. So I've tried to keep them as short as I possibly can so that you guys get enough context without me necessarily giving everything away, all right? So the question that I posed this morning is, what is the movie that I am featuring on The Real World? This is clue number one.
0: Well, Dimitri, once again, I need your help, just as in the old days, huh? When you saved our lives, saved our very sanity. Dimitri, we have this little problem. Every search for a hero must begin with something that every hero requires, a villain. Therefore, in a search for our hero, Bellerophon, we created a monster, Chimera. I beg you, Dimitri, come to Sydney and accompany me to Atlanta immediately. However we travel, I must arrive at my destination within 20 hours of departure. I fear I can entrust this to no one but you.
1: All right, there you go. That was clue number one this morning. Can you tell me what is the movie? And you have to be very specific about the movie and what it is. All right, you have to just be very, very specific. Hello this morning to Kerem, who says, good morning, Sally. Nice weather today. Would you give a shout out to my lovely wife, Zahra? It would really cheer her up. Zahra, what up? How is it going? Hope you're doing well. Hope you have a lovely day, you and Muhammad Kerem, your husband. Hope everyone actually listening has a wonderful day. But Zahra, specifically you, if you're having a bad morning, we got you. All right. Hello to you. Hello to everybody. Hello to Muhammad Arafa getting in touch with the correct answer. But like I said, I need you to be very specific. So there's a series of movies. I need you to tell me which film it is. So you got the series right, Muhammad. But what is the specific film? All right. Dr. Ahmed Asiwi, straight in there with the correct answer. Exactly. Well done. Noha Badawi saying, is this the underworld? Underworld? No, it's not. Hassan Helmi going for Bram Stoker's Dracula. Excellent. Excellent decision there with that choice. I love that movie, but no, that's not the correct answer. Hisham Dasui also getting very specific and getting the correct answer. Well done. Well done, you guys. Always impressed with the movie knowledge and the movie buffs out there. So thank you for your messages. Keep the answers coming through. 015-5955-1042 is the number to get in touch on WhatsApp this morning. Let me know what is the movie, and here's that clip for you one more time.
0: Well, Dimitri, once again, I need your help. Just as in the old days, huh? When you saved our lives, saved our very sanity. Dimitri, we have this little problem. Every search for a hero must begin with something that every hero requires, a villain. Therefore, in a search for our hero, Bellerophon, we created a monster. Chimera. I beg you, Dimitri, come to Sydney and accompany me to Atlanta immediately. However we travel, I must arrive at my destination within 20 hours of departure. I fear I can entrust this to no one but you.
1: All right, there you go. That's the clue for you one more time. Hisham Dasui says some of those names are giveaways. Absolutely, but only if you know the film.

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Craving some classic tunes? Well, we've got you covered. With the biggest hits from decades before.

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0: That is Zedd and Foxes. I love that song. It's called Clarity, and we did some Teddy Swims and Mr. Know-It-All before that. Hello to Dr. Ahmed Asiwi, who is loving the song. Says, Sal, you are spinning absolute bangers back-to-back. Hashtag wow. Hashtag thanks. Thank you. Also, hello to Hisham. Thank you for your kind message. It's always my pleasure to be able to put a smile on everyone's face. So thank you so much for your very kind words right there. We are doing The Real World. Yeah. Asking you to guess what the movie is from the clues that I give you. I've already given you clue number one, and a lot of you have got the correct answer. I do have a second clue lined up, but first let's do a quick recap for anyone who has just tuned in. Listen carefully, everybody. Listen carefully. There's little clues here and there.
1: Well, Dimitri, once again I need your help, just as in the old days, huh? When you saved our lives, saved our very sanity. Dimitri, we have this little problem. Every search for a hero must begin with something that every hero requires, a villain. Therefore, in a search for our hero, Bellerophon, we created a monster, Chimera. I beg you, Dimitri, come to Sydney and accompany me to Atlanta immediately. However we travel, I must arrive at my destination within 20 hours of departure. I fear I can entrust this to no one but you.
0: All right, there you go. That was the clip this morning. Dr. Abdul Wahab, you're getting the correct answer spot on. I said we have to be very specific, okay? So there's a series of films, so you got to know exactly which one it is. Ahmed Gamel getting the right answer spot on as well. Well done. Ta'amru Dahroog this morning as well. Thank you for your message. Hello to Hussein, who says, honestly, I have no clue what it is today. And like, when do you guys reveal what the movie is? Because I always arrive at work before finding out what it is. So anyone who that is the case for, I'm sure a lot of you, what we do is we reveal the answer towards the end of the show. But if you're going to be not in the car, just let us know and we'll message you the answer so that, you know, we put you out of your misery. All right. So don't feel like you cannot play along just because you're not going to know the answer later. All right. So just ask and we'll be happy to oblige. All right. But yeah, good morning to each and every one of you. Hello to Hassan Helmi, who says, I think it's hitting me now. I'm just waiting for the second clue. All right. Yeah. I love that. You know what? I love that you're a patient man. Okay. Just sit with it. It'll come to you, I promise. Karim Esser getting the exact correct answer. Well done to you. Hello to Omar Askar as well, getting the right answer this morning. Thank you very much. All right, who is ready for that second clue? I know I am. This is it.
2: Come over and listen to me, will you? Just listen.
3: Listen to what?
2: I need your help. I think you could use mine.
3: Your help? What are you talking about?
2: I'm talking about Scotland Yard, Interpol, every Dutch authority. I can make them all go away.
3: Oh, bloody hell. You're a spy. Well, if you want me, you're gonna catch me.
0: All right. And then a car chase goes on. That's what happens after. Anyways, all right. Hello to Fedi. Almost. You got the right series, the wrong movie. Same thing with Hassan. Hassan, you got the right series, the wrong movie. Mahmoud Ishurbagi, hello to you. Hope you're having a good morning. You got the right overall arching umbrella of films, but which one is it? Omar Aiz, spot on. Keep the answers coming through. Here is that second clip for you one more time. And as always, bonus points if you can tell me who the actors are in the clips.
2: Come over and listen to me, will you? Just listen.
3: Listen to what?
2: I need your help. I think you could use mine.
3: Your help? What are you talking about?
2: I'm talking about Scotland Yard, Interpol, every Dutch authority. I can make them all go away.
3: Oh, bloody hell. You're a spy. Well, if you want me, you're gonna catch me.
0: Okay, there you go. That was a second clue for you. I still have two more clues still to come. All right. Hibal Fouli saying, is it Despicable Me too? Yeah, that's what it is. No, of course not. Of course not. Khalid Salman says, why does it sound like the clips like they're playing them in escape rooms? Because, yeah, I suppose there's like a vibe, right? There's a vibe to them. Mo, you get the correct answer. Hello to Dr. Abdul Wahab saying, Chimera solved everything for me. Yep, dude, if you know, you know. If you know, you know. That's also, I think, what gave it away this morning for Hisham Dasuki, who also said the same thing. Thank you for that. Keep the answers coming through. I'll get to more of your messages in a little bit. Coming up, we've got some Olivia Rodrigo and Gracie Abrams. But first, we'll do this.
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1: Today is a pretty nice morning weather-wise. Highs of 37 for today, lows of about 23. Tomorrow, more or less the same. Getting a little bit warmer, though, jumping up to about 38 degrees. By Wednesday, we're at 39. By next Sunday, we're back at 40, guys. So at least it's not 42 like last week. That's what I'm holding on to. Currently across Cairo, it is 27 degrees Celsius, and I don't think I need to tell anyone that it's sunny.
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1: All right, it has just gone 9 o'clock. Thank you for being here. It is the morning show. It's Sally here with you. Happy to be here with you as always. Still got another hour to go on the show. And we are doing the real world. It's my little feature where we feature a film. And we ask you to guess from the clues what the movie is. This morning, we got a really, really good one. It's one of my personal favorites. I just also wanted to do something that was a little bit different in terms of genre. Yesterday, we did While You Were Sleeping, starring Sandra Bullock, who also, by the way, randomly was her birthday yesterday. So big happy birthday to Sandra Bullock, one of my absolute favorite actresses. But yeah, that's kind of like the rom-com vibe. But I just wanted to show you guys that I don't just do rom-coms, all right? So this movie, definitely not a rom-com, but definitely still so good. One of my favorites, and I'm asking you to guess what the film is. Now, if you have just tuned in, can you guess from the clips that I have already played? This is a quick recap. This is clip number one.
3: Well, Dimitri, once again, I need your help. Just as in the old days, huh? When you saved our lives, saved our very sanity. Dimitri, we have this little problem. Every search for a hero must begin with something that every hero requires, a villain. Therefore, in a search for our hero, Bellerophon, we created a monster, Chimera. I beg you, Dimitri, come to Sydney and accompany me to Atlanta immediately. However we travel, I must arrive at my destination within 20 hours of departure. I fear I can entrust this to no one but you.
1: All right, there you go. That is clip number one. Let's do clip number two.
4: Come over and listen to me, will you? Just listen.
5: Listen to what?
4: I need your help. I think you could use mine.
5: Your help? What are you talking about?
4: I'm talking about Scotland Yard, Interpol. Every Dutch authority, I can make them all go away.
5: Oh, bloody hell. You're a spy. Well, if you want me, you gotta catch me.
1: All right, there you go. And then a car chase ensues. All right, so what is the movie? And I said, be very, very specific because there's a series of films and you ought to be telling me which one it is specifically. All right. Hello to Nick, who says, good morning, Sally. You get the correct actor, you get the right series of movies, but you get the wrong part. Okay, so try again, Nick, but thank you very much. You even got the dancey, like flamenco dancers. So that's like a huge one. All right, so keep guessing. Also, hello to Hussein McGowie getting the correct answer. Good morning. Hello to Sam I Ain't. Says it was, I was on the edge of my head, but then once I heard the actor and motorcycles, I figured it was this. Yeah, pretty much it. Although there's no motorcycles. I haven't played any motorcycles. Just putting, those were cars. Hello to Romy Hanna getting the correct answer. Exactly. Also, hello to Ahmed Al-Mughazi. Correct. Well done. Also, let's see who else got the correct answer. Oh, Donya Ayman. All right. So you got the right series of films, but you did not get the right, like you haven't specified which film it is. So you need to get back to me and let me know. You say, okay, then bye. So I don't know what that means. But yeah, anyways. Abdullah, you're getting the correct answer. Well done. And yeah, Nick, I still need you to guess. You're sending me emojis. I need more guesses. Come on. Yella, you can do this. All right, let me know what is the movie. I have a third clue still to come. All right, that's coming up. We got some Peach. That is the name of the song, in fact, from Mike Posner and Alec Benjamin. It's such a great song about just being in the moment, being present, enjoying life here and now. So that's going to play after this from Blackpink and Selena Gomez. This is Ice Cream.

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0: Latest track there from Calvin Harris, that is Blessings. And we also did Peach from Mike Posner and Alec Benjamin. Before that, good morning. You're tuned to into the morning show. Hi, we're doing The Real World right here. I have selected a couple of clips from a particular movie, and I've been asking you to guess what the movie is. All right, so many messages have come through. I just want to say, take a moment here, just say, Nigm, you finally got the correct answer. Well done. Well done to you. Also, hello to Fedi, getting in touch with the correct answer after getting it wrong the first time. You came back and you corrected. That's what I like. Omar getting the correct answer as well and the correct actor. Hello to Sam. I ain't. You did get it earlier. And you said that you heard the actor and motorcycles. I said, there's no motorcycles, just cars and stuff. But you're like, okay, I heard high-speed vehicles of some sorts, but I'm fully aware that this actor does crazy stuff with a motorcycle later on in this film. Yes. Yeah, and that is, I can confirm that. 1,000%. Hello to Sam Hassan as well, getting the correct answer. Well done to you. Keep the answers coming through. And now let's do that third clue for you. If you haven't been able to pick it up from the last two clues that I gave you, maybe this one will do it.
1: What do you think you were doing?
2: I wasn't thinking. Just trying to stop you from getting hurt, that's all.
1: You who don't have a conscience.
2: I guess I lied.

0: in 58 minutes. I'll get Bellerophon into your system before then. Just stay alive. I'm not going to lose you.
1: Okay, I actually just could not interrupt Hans Zimmer. Okay, I'm sorry. The music in the background is its own thing. And this is actually one of my favorite pieces of music ever in movies. So, yeah, can you guess? Can you guess what the movie is, who the actors are? Let me know. I know it's a bit of a long clip, but I'm hoping this one is just getting you closer to the correct answer. And again, like I said, you have to be super, super specific. I mean, Nur Hossam getting in touch says, girl, I have no idea what that is, but the music is insane. I'm telling you, Hans Zimmer does not mess around. So good. One of my favorite pieces of music. It's called Injection, by the way. That's the name of the actual orchestration. So beautiful. So wonderful. Yusuf Adawi, you're getting the correct world of films. I need you to be super specific, is what I was saying. also, Hazem Hageg getting the correct answer. Exactly. Hamad Alaeddin, you get the overall series of movies, but you didn't get the right part. So come back. Try another one. Ahmad Mahmoud going for Inception. Moosh? No, it's not Inception. Someone else going for Tom Cruise in Oblivion. Karim? No, it's not that. Keep guessing. Lama Karam going for Guardians of the Galaxy Volume 1 by Chris Pratt. Or with Chris Pratt, should I say. No, it's not that either. Farah? Correct series of films, wrong part. Yusuf Adawi, same thing. All right. You're just throwing out numbers at this point. All right. Keep the answers coming through, you guys. This movie this movie for me just gives me chills. And this entire scene is like the scene as far as I'm concerned. All right. I know it's a bit long, but it's worth it. All right. Here it is for you one more time.
0: What do you think you were doing?
2: I wasn't thinking. Just trying to stop you from getting hurt, that's all.
0: You who don't have a conscience.
2: I guess I lied.

We've got 19 hours and 58 minutes. I'll get Bellerophon into your system before then. Just stay alive! I'm not going to lose you!

All right, there you go. That's, I don't know. Like, I literally played the whole scene out, so I can see a million messages coming through. I'll get to them in a little bit. But first, must say hello to Yesir, who got in touch a while ago. I know you wanted to hear Zombie by Cranberries. So I'll do this for you, my friend. It is 21 minutes past 9. Hope you're all enjoying the morning show. I am. I'm enjoying and loving, in fact, being here with you this morning to wake you up this Monday.

0: playing all my favorites this morning. That was Macklemore and Hins Hall right here on Nile FM. Hello to Hisham, loving that song as well. Thank you very much for your message, my friend. Also did some Midnight Sun by Zara Larsson, and Cranberries Zombie was playing right here on Nile FM. And yes, they're loving it as you're like volume up to the max. And yeah, like I sent him like a little gif of like someone like belting a song, and he said that was exactly me by the end of the song. Me too, right here in the studio. It's probably a good thing that Rob isn't here, because I'm just singing at the top of my lungs all the time. Anyways, good morning to each and every one of you. Thank you for being here with me on the morning show. It's Sally, by the way, in case you don't know. But yeah, we are doing the real world. Yeah, the real world. Basically, I have been playing some clues for you and asking you to guess the movie from the clues. All right. So many messages from you guys have come through. Literally, I'm just trying to get through all of them. All right. So let me see here. All right. You know what? I'm going to do a recap of clue number three, and then I'm going to do the theme song. All right. The theme tune will play, because I think that's going to be the dead giveaway, basically. This was the last clue that I played
1: for you.
0: What
1: do you think you were doing?
2: I wasn't thinking. Just trying to stop you from getting hurt, that's all.
1: You who don't have a conscience.
2: I guess I lied.

0: 58 minutes. I'll get Bellerophon into your system before then. Just stay alive. I'm not going to lose you.
1: There you go. I could obviously play this whole bit over and over again. But yeah, there you go. That was the clue that I gave you. The third clue. Lo'ay Mithat went for Star Wars. Nah, dude. Nope. Not Star Wars. Hello to Farah. You went for the right series of films. You got the wrong part. And then you went, well, is it this then? Yes, it is. Noor Hossam, you're getting the correct actor. All right. So it's the correct actor. So keep guessing. You're on the right track. Hibal Fuli going for Interstellar. Nope. Moosh going for Avatar. Nope. Not that. However, let's see who else has got the correct answer here. Mustafa Shaheen. Yes. You're like, I love the original films, but I also used to watch it when it was a series. Wow. So I've never seen the series. Okay. So that's pretty impressive. Let's see who else this morning. Hello to Marwan who got it. And he says, I'm sure about it. You gave it away when you said injection.

Then you went with the wrong one, but happy to have you guessing. All right, so many messages have been coming through. I'm going to get through some more, but I did promise you the fourth clue. This is the theme tune. So if you're not going to get it from this, I can't really help you more than that.

Some people think this is the weakest film in the series. This is actually my favorite. This is what actually got me interested in the entire series. I'm not going to lie. But oh my gosh, the messages are coming through now. Hello this morning to each and every one of you. To Heb Faru getting the correct answer. Hello to Sherry going for Wonder Woman. It is not Wonder Woman. Sameh getting the correct answer and exactly the right movie, as is Ahmed Akhla this morning. Who else? Muhammad Al-Ma'moon, hello to you. Raneem, you're getting the right series of films, but the wrong part, all right? Nigma says, I think he thought it was Star Wars because of the gun sounds, but I mean, it could be anything, really. Terminator. It could be anything. You know, it could be John Wick. It's not. Iman Esbitan says, I don't think I've watched this movie, but the scene made me want to watch it. It's so good. Iman, when I reveal what it is, you're going to want to watch it. Let's see who else here got the correct answer. Yes, Raiza, you got the correct answer. Wali Kaseb getting the correct movies, but not the correct part. Hello, who else? Mustafa Shaheen says, you made it super easy now after this song. Yeah, but people are still getting it wrong, so that's not necessarily true. Luay Midhat, well done to you. Let's see who else. Oh my gosh. Okay, so Hesham Megid gets it right, I believe. Says the soundtrack was epic. Limp Bizkit, Metallica. I'm not a huge fan of the actor. So it's Hesham and Rogda, actually. They say, I'm on my way to the airport, leaving her and the kids around. But yeah, it was this movie, in case you missed it. Yes, it was correct. Limp Bizkit. I was at their concert last month, and then you send me a clip. Dude. Okay, the millennial in me actually is fangirling a little bit, for sure. Noor Hossein, yes, you got it right, finally. You do need to rewatch it. Let's see. Yes, Sirhaif Farouk, you got it right. You said, it's my favorite too. I never actually saw the first one. Yeah, yeah. Karim Hamato, you got it right. Did you get it right? You got the right actor. And then you say, I missed the last few films, but you haven't actually told me which one it is. All right, there's so many of these messages. All right, I'm going to have to take a break and come back and read them. But if you want to guess, here it is. This is the theme. All right, what's the film, you guys? Come on, come on. I'm making it so easy. Let me know. Let me know who the actor is. Let me know what the part, which part it is, and we'll go from there. Maroon 5 and Wiz Khalifa, as promised, right now for Ali.

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0: Alex Warren and Fever Dream. This is Nile FM, and we also did some Maroon 5 and Wiz Khalifa before that, and Payphone. All right, I hope you're enjoying the tunes, and certainly hope you're enjoying the real world. Real world, yeah. Basically, I have played a bunch of clips from a film, and I've asked you to guess what the movie is. It's almost time for me to give away the answer, but there's still a few more seconds before I do that if you want to have a last-minute guess. The number this morning is 015-5955-1042. Get in touch on WhatsApp and let me know. Here is a quick recap of all the clues. This was clue number one.
1: Well, Dimitri, once again, I need your help. Just as in the old days, huh? When you saved our lives, saved our very sanity. Dimitri, we have this little problem. Every search for a hero must begin with something that every hero requires, a villain. Therefore, in a search for our hero, Bellerophon, we created a monster, Chimera. I beg you, Dimitri, come to Sydney and accompany me to Atlanta immediately. However we travel, I must arrive at my destination within 20 hours of departure. I fear I can entrust this to no one but you, Dimitri, as we say.
0: All right, there you go. There you go. That was clue number one. Clue number two.
2: Come over and listen to me, will you? Just listen.
3: Listen to what?
2: I need your help. I think you can use mine.
3: Your help? What are you talking about?
2: I'm talking about Scotland Yard, Interpol, every Dutch authority. I can make them all go away.
3: Oh, bloody hell. You're a spy. Well, if you want me, you're gonna catch me.
0: All right, there you go. That was clip number two this morning. And then clip number three is the big, epic, long one.
4: What do you think you were doing?
3: I wasn't thinking. Just trying to stop you from getting hurt, that's all.
4: You who don't have a conscience.
3: I guess I lied.

0: 58 minutes. I'll get Bellerophon into your system before then. Just stay alive. I'm not going to lose you.
1: Fun fact, so the singer that you hear there on this particular Hans Zimmer composition is the same one from The Gladiator, Now We Are Free. Her name is Lisa Gerrard, by the way. Hans Zimmer had just worked with her on Gladiator when he used her for this. All right, there you go. That was your third clue. And then finally, the theme tune, the giveaway of giveaways.

Balfouli says, is it Insurgent? No, it is not. Sherry, you're getting the correct series, as is Suzanne Bauer getting the correct series this morning. Who else got the correct answer? Hello to Betty Hansoriman, who says, I tuned in late, but this is definitely this. And if I'm not confusing the parts, this is the second one. You are spot on. Well done. It is the second one, by the way, to anyone who was not sure. Judy, you were not too sure still, but you were loving Limp Bizkit and the mention of Limp Bizkit before. Maya, you got the correct answer. Ahmed Mahmoud, you got the right series of the films because you said Transformers first and Avatar and Inception, but you finally got there. Thank you for your message. Dr. Samar getting the exact right answer as well. Hello to Yasser Khalil, who says, have a blessed day. It's this movie starring one Mr. Tom Cruise, Thandi Newton, and Dougray Scott. Indeed, that is correct. Also, hello to Saad getting the correct answer. Says, I watched it in the cinema and remember every scene in the clues. Me too. That was my first introduction to Tom Cruise, by the way. Him hanging off a cliff face, and I was just like, whoa, what is happening? Been obsessed ever since. Fancy going for the third movie. It's not that. Yusuf Amr, going for the right series of films, but you went for Rogue Nation. It's not that. You guys, if you guessed it was Mission Impossible and the second movie was the one I was featuring, you would be right. Mission Impossible 2, which was released, oh my gosh, 26 years ago in the summer. So it's so good. Limp Bizkit was on the soundtrack. Hans Zimmer did the score for the film. Tom Cruise, if I do say so myself, just solidifying himself in Hollywood as the stuntman of stuntmans. Stuntmen? Stuntman of stuntmen. That's the one. And just continue to do insane things all the way to the most recent film, which was Rogue Nation. It was, what was it? It was Dead Reckoning. Dead Reckoning Part 2. That's the one. I just binged basically all of the Mission Impossibles before I had to go see it in the cinema. Really good. Love it. Love these movies. And so if you got them right this morning, well done to you. That's me done. That's me done then for Monday. But I will be back tomorrow for the middle of the week, Tuesday. It'll be just me again. So make sure you tune in, keep me company. I will have another film that I will be featuring. But yeah, thank you to every single one of you for being here, for your guesses, for your positive energy. And I hope you take that into the rest of your day with you and do the same for someone else. Maybe someone else is having a miserable morning. Let's see if we can cheer everyone up and just, I don't know, the world needs that sometimes, right? Yeah, I agree. All right, cool. All right, guys, I'm going to leave you with some Bruno Mars. We got some Ray as well coming up. And Besma is going to be here very, very soon with Brain Busters. So stick around for that. Enjoy. Have a wonderful day. And I'll catch you tomorrow.

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1: Good morning and welcome to Brainbusters. Today we are doing a segment of Mindset Monday. This time, are you the person that texts over calls or calls or texts or in person is the best thing? Let's break it down and see what the research says about that.
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1: Starting off with some Ariana Grande. This one is Hate That I Made You Love Me. It's actually new music here on Nile FM.

That one was a little bit of Rita Ora. That one was Ann Sigalo's, also on that track, You For Me, here on Brain Busters. Welcome back. I wanted to ask you, when you have a difficult conversation that you want to have with a friend or a coworker, something like that, maybe it's not a difficult conversation, but maybe it's something that really bothered you, would you go and text them about it or send a voice note? Or would you prefer to say it and do it in person? Because I've had this dilemma, me and my friends, a couple days ago, and I wanted to take your opinion on it. Are you more of texting is the best solution, or more of face-to-face kind of person? You can text me on 015-59-55-1042. Which one? Team texting or team face-to-face? This one is After All by Carly Rae Jepsen.

A little bit of Sam Fender and Olivia Dean. That one was Rein Me In. You're tuned into Brain Busters with me, Basma. Welcome to the show. And one of the things that we're talking about is we're breaking it down. What's the best method to talk about a difficult conversation? Is it via text? Is it face-to-face? Is it a voice note or a phone call? Which one is it? Now, I've gotten a few texts on the WhatsApp number. If you want to join the conversation, you can text me on 015-59-55-1042. Now, I asked, which one would you prefer? Are you team texting or team face-to-face? And Nigma got in touch and he said, good morning. And he said, if they mean the world to me, I will invite them for ice cream and start discussing the problem. Honestly, if there's a problem and there's ice cream, I think I'll be pretty cool. I won't be hostile. I won't be, you know, I wouldn't get mad. So Enigma, I kind of agree with that. This is a really good method. I want to do that. Next time I have a conflict, I'll be like, okay, get that ice cream out. Let's have that. Let's talk about it. Also, Suzanne texted as well. She said, face-to-face because with text, you can't set the tone and get... Face-to-face, because with text, you can't set the tone and get misunderstood, which happens mostly in those cases. And you know what? Actually, there are research that support what she's saying, because according to some research from Harvard and from some Ivy League universities, it says that when it's face-to-face, what happens is it provides this kind of... a lot of data for you to understand, so you can empathize with the person that's in front of you. You humanize them, I guess, and you kind of set this kind of trust in when they're more in front of you than when you're texting. When you're texting, kind of removes all that from it. So is face-to-face better, or is texting better, or is this something that's much better than both of them? Text me over on 015-59-55-1042. I'll be telling you, according to research, what is better so far, because I got a lot of research here in front of me. But first, let's go and listen to this one, Don't Call Me Up.

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3: Would you be my girlfriend? Would you be my girlfriend?

That one was Girlfriend by NSYNC here on Brainbusters. Welcome back to the show. Now, some of the things that I found right now that, believe it or not, having some of the most highly effective ways to communicate some or get some emotional clarity happens to be over voice-only mediums. So voice-only mediums outperform visual mediums, and they outperform texting mediums. So we're talking about phone calls, voice notes. These are better when it comes to texting, when it comes to a video call. But is it better than face-to-face? Well, I don't know. According to the research that's in front of me, it says that because vocal tones are harder to mask than facial expressions, the audio reduces that cognitive overload. So when you're listening to something, you can really tell if that person is smiling, you can really tell if that person is mad or not. And I feel like if you're someone that listens to the radio a lot, you would actually notice that as well with presenters. Sometimes a presenter might not have the best day, so they're not really super excited or super happy with anything. So you can kind of feel it in their voice sometimes, not all the time, but sometimes. And other times you can really feel when they're really happy, because all you hear is, you're just hearing, you don't have anything that's visual in front of you. So what do you think regarding this research? Do you agree with it or do you not agree with it? Would you prefer a phone call or would you prefer a text message or none of that and just good old-fashioned face-to-face? Text me on 015-595-1042. We got this one. Take me to sunrise.

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0: That one was Chances by Backstreet Boys. And before that was IDGAF by Dua Lipa. I'm loving Dua Lipa recently. She's been creating really good music. And everyone's been talking about her way of really being super... what's the word I'm looking for? She's really good at manifesting through words, through her music. She creates really good music that she keeps repeating a lot, and then she kind of manifests everything in her life. Now, we were earlier talking about what is better, texting or video calls or anything like that, and it just reminded me of this clip from Comedy Central on YouTube where two people, two friends, are texting one another, but they are heavily depending on the text messages. So this is a snippet of how things might go wrong because of texting. Are you ready? So this is a very small clip from this video. Okay, are you ready? So two friends are texting. One of them is sending a message, and then you'll hear each person how they're receiving it.
1: Okay. You want to go right now? Huh.
2: Guess I could do that.
1: Okay, let's go. He said, okay, let's go.
0: So you can really see how one of them is literally just texting in a normal way, but the other one totally understood it completely wrong because of how misleading texting can be. Now, let me know what you think. 015-5955-1042 is the number to get on in touch. And also, we got a little bit of Pink. I haven't heard this one in quite a while. Oh my gosh, this brings me back all the way to 2007, I think. Raise Your Glass by Pink.

That one was Die on This Hill, new music on Brainbusters. Welcome back to the show. I also want to give a huge shout out to Muhammad, who just sent me this boarding ticket to go on NASA right around in space. And it's so cool. So thank you so much. Thank you. Also, I wanted to tell you something. I just noticed something. I've been telling you this entire show to send me a text message when I've been telling you throughout the show that it's better to send a voice note. So here I am asking if you would love to join the conversation, then I would love for you to send a voice note. Let me know, what do you think? Texting, voice notes, phone calls, face-to-face, when facing a problem, which one should we communicate with? Which one, from your perspective, is the best way to communicate? You can text, you can send me a voice note on 015-5955-1042. We got Bazzi and it's Speechless.

That one was Homewrecker here by Sombre. It's new music here on Nile FM. Welcome back. And also, I have to go. I have to leave. I have to make room for the other shows today. I will be back tomorrow from 10 a.m. all the way to 11. So make sure that you tune in. You're tuned into Brain Busters with me, Basma. I'll leave you the same way that I do every single show. And that is to remind you to tell someone you love that you love them. And also to be kind to your mind.

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4: An absolute chart battle has officially taken over Hit 30 Egypt. Ariana Grande successfully defends her fortress at the summit, keeping the number one spot completely locked down with her global masterclass, Hate That I Made You Love Me. But Taylor Swift's I Knew It, I Knew You from Toy Story storms the elite gates at number two. The Crown wasn't the only major storyline shaking up the ranks today. Heavyweights Olivia Rodrigo and Benson Boone continue to guard the high-stakes territory inside our elite top five, with Olivia holding strong at number three with The Cure and Benson commanding number four with The Time of My Life. Meanwhile, rap titan Drake continues to showcase the phenomenal double play inside our top tier, commanding number seven with Shebang and holding down number 12 with Janice STFU. Can anyone finally dethrone Ariana Grande next week? I'll see you then.

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0: to Nile Bazaar, where the melodies of the East meet the beats of the West. 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

0: Calvin Harris and Tom Grennan. By your side.
1: Nice.
0: Nice to know.
1: How are you?
0: I'm all right. Not bad at all. How are you doing?
1: I'm doing all right. I'm doing all right. It's Monday.
0: It is a Monday.
1: So it's all about Made in Egypt.
0: I know. I'm looking forward to this one.
1: Yeah, we've got a really cool guest coming in the second hour of the show, but
0: yes,
1: you've got to wait for that. Before
0: exactly.
1: we get to that, we've got quite a bit going on, including the fact that I come to you with another one of these topics, Sammy.
0: Ooh, what is it today?
1: So, you own an old hoodie that's faded out and worn out.
0: Okay.
1: Okay?
0: Right.
1: But it reminds you of a really important time in your life. Now, what are you going to do with this hoodie?
0: Okay.
1: Are you going to A, keep wearing it proudly?
0: Mm-hmm.
1: B, save it for home because it's sentimental?
0: Right.
1: C, replace it with a newer version? Or D, turn it into a keepsake instead of throwing it away?
0: I'm definitely going to go with B, you know. I'm going to save it for home.
1: Because, yeah.
0: you know, there's memories that come with it. I still have a hoodie that my sister got me from England years ago. I think it was like 2012. I've still got it. I wear it at home every winter, you know, comfy.
1: I get you because I got one of those t-shirts. You know those t-shirts that always just feel really good on?
0: Like, yes.
1: It's just soft and it's just flowy and stuff like that. And it looks like it just came out of a dog's mouth. I mean, it's just so,
0: it's
1: just terrible.
0: I hear what you mean.
1: But I wear it at home all the time. Usually when
0: I'm doing
1: something like painting and stuff like that, I'm like,
0: yes.
1: I've got a pair of shorts that goes with it, same. You know, that kind of thing. So,
0: I, you know. A couple things like
1: that. They are falling apart quite literally, and I still rock them when I'm chilling at home.
0: Nice.
1: So there you go.
0: That's us.
1: It's not about us, though. It's about you.
0: Get in touch. 01559 551042. You can tweet or Facebook at 9FM or give us a call. 38555 055.
1: Olivia Rodrigo is coming up next with Stupid Song.

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0: Len and Stella. Polaroid. 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
1: Polaroid.
2: Oh, it happens.
0: It happens, yes.
2: So we're in a situation right now, and we thought, you know what, why not have it about clothes? Because we do have a certain guest coming in the second hour of the show. They're going to be talking about their company and brand. Mm-hmm. It's all about clothes, believe it or not. So it just felt apt to make this topic about this.
0: It's very, what's the word?
2: Nostalgic.
0: Yeah, maybe. Relatable as well, yeah.
2: That as well.
0: Yeah.
2: You own an old hoodie that's faded out and torn out and torn out and things like that, but it reminds you of a really important time in your life. What do you do?
0: A, keep wearing it proudly. B, save it for home because it's sentimental. C, replace it with a newer version. Or D, turn it into a keepsake instead of throwing it away.
2: Do you know what, Sammy? We're not the only ones that get really sentimental about it and go for B, because you got Nerimen. She said, I'll probably keep it at home instead of wearing it outside. It's become too old to wear in public, but just can't throw it away because it reminds me of an important chapter of my life. Sometimes I'll wear it when I'm relaxing at home because it feels really comfortable.
0: I like that, yeah. I totally get that answer.
2: Yeah.
0: Ismail got in touch. He goes, I'll keep wearing it proudly. I have the same hoodie since 2022. And for me, it's the memories and the sentimental value.
2: Well, someone doesn't feel sentimental at all, and that's Ali. I'll probably replace it with a new one. I understand the sentimental value, but once clothes become worn out, they aren't very practical anymore. Valid.
0: Yeah,
2: I take a few photos of the old hoodie to remember it, then buy something similar so I could still enjoy the same style.
0: Okay, fair enough.
2: Fair enough, but like no sentimental value whatsoever.
0: Fair enough.
2: Keep those answers coming in.
0: 015-59-55-1042. You can tweet or Facebook at Nile FM or call us 38555-055.
2: Gracie Abrams is up next with Look at My Life.

0: Surfaces. That was called Your Way.
1: Mm-hmm.
0: Yeah. What's up?
1: Well, so, a little earlier on, we were all about that situation.
0: I know, and it's a really good one, actually. I really like this one. So this is what it is, right? So you own an old hoodie, right, that's faded, it's worn out, it's torn up, everything. But it reminds you of an important time in your life. What do you do? A, keep wearing it proudly. B, save it for home because it's sentimental. C, replace it with a newer version. Or D, turn it into a keepsake instead of throwing it away.
1: And many said, I think I'd save it for home use. Even though it's faded and doesn't look very nice anymore, it has a lot of emotional value. I wouldn't want to damage it any further, so I'd only wear it around the house where I can still enjoy it without worrying about what people think.
0: Ah, yes, okay. Hisham is going with D. He says, I'll turn it into a keepsake instead of throwing it away because the memories are too valuable to lose. Whether it's made into a pillow, a framed piece or something else, I'd rather give it a new purpose.
1: Fair enough.
0: Yeah.
1: Fair enough. Yeah. You got C coming up again. Mm. This time it's Omar. I'd probably replace it with a new one. I get the sentimental value, but you know what? When it's done, it's done.
0: When it's done, it's done. It's,
1: I mean,
0: fair enough.
1: Yeah, I fair can't enough. Really argue with
0: you
1: that.
0: You can't, can you? Sophia also got in touch. She's going with A, keep wearing it proudly. I'd keep wearing it until it simply can't be worn anymore. It's comfortable, full of memories, and replacing it wouldn't feel the same because the original is what makes it special.
1: Fair enough. Russia is going to keep it as a keepsake.
0: Okay.
1: Said, I'd turn it into a keepsake. I think that's the best solution because I wouldn't have to throw it away. You know, sometimes things mean way too much than to throw away. Maybe I'd turn it into a pillow cover or frame.
0: Oh, okay.
1: Okay, I like the fact she got creative with it.
0: Yeah, I like that. I like the creativity.
1: Keep those answers coming in.
0: 01559551042. You can tweet or Facebook at Nile FM or call us 38555055.

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0: Timbaland, The Way I Are. So grammatically wrong, but it's okay.
1: Somehow it works.
0: It works. It's cool.
1: Now, here we are, all about this particular situation. You have a hoodie that's old and worn out, but it reminds you of a really important time in your life, and it's kind of sentimental. What are you going to do?
0: Here are your options. A, keep wearing it proudly. B, save it for home because it's sentimental. C, replace it with a newer version. Or D, turn it into a keepsake instead of throwing it away.
1: More people are deciding to throw it away. You got Ahmed. I'd replace it eventually because I'd want something that looks nicer and lasts longer. However, before throwing it away, I would probably kind of try and figure out a way to make something of it. If not, whatever.
0: Fair enough.
1: Okay.
0: Alice got in touch.
1: I love how it ended with whatever.
0: Whatever. Alice got in touch. She goes, I'm going with B. I'll keep it as a memory with me forever, as where it's cozy at home. Yeah, I like that. I think things like that should stay cozy at home.
1: Okay.
0: Do you know what I mean?
1: Fair enough. Yeah. Hassan doesn't agree. He'd wear it proudly. He said, I'll probably keep wearing it whenever I like it. I don't mind if it's old because it's sentimental. In fact, I think it's nice to have something that reminds you of something meaningful in your life. I'd rather wear something with memories than buy something expensive that means nothing to me. Eventually, it'll mean something, no?
0: Yeah, of course. It should do. You never know. Roger, with Gohari, she's going with B, and she sent a GIF. Whatever you call it. You know when, from Friends, you know, when Joey walks in wearing all those clothes.
1: I see it now.
0: I love it. I love it.
1: Brilliant.
0: Lovely, Radra.
1: Did we do Alice?
0: Yes, we done Alice.
1: All right, so what time is it?
0: It is time for some tea.
1: Go on then.
0: Here we go. Which famous couple was seen vibing out at Lauryn Hill's concert in the Hamptons?
1: I'm not sure about this one, so I'm going to keep it to myself.
0: If you think you know out there, get in touch. 01559551042. Or you can just tweet or Facebook at Nile FM.
1: Ariana Grande, hate that I made you love me.

0: Shaboozy. That was called Highway.
1: Mm-hmm.
0: Like it.
1: Now, a little earlier on, you were giving us some tea. Did anyone get this?
0: Ooh, I'm going to double check.
1: No one did.
0: No one got this.
1: So, you were talking about a couple that went to a Lauryn Hill concert?
0: Yes, in the Hamptons, and the answer is Jay-Z and Beyoncé.
1: Do you know what? Kind of makes sense. They're fans.
0: Oh, yeah, they're big fans of Lauryn Hill, yeah. If you didn't already know, Jay-Z and Beyoncé are huge fans of Lauryn Hill, then you certainly will now. So if you check out the video, which I actually saw, it shows Jay-Z and Beyoncé eating up every moment of Lauryn's performance Saturday night at the Clubhouse in East Hampton, New York. We're told that Jay and Beyoncé couldn't stop dancing to Lauryn's live music while having a few beverages and having a great old time. Sources say Jay and Bey's daughter Blue Ivy tagged along, and Kelly Rowland and Wyclef Jean also swung by to enjoy the concert. At one point, Wyclef joined Lauryn on stage and the two belted out five songs, including Killing Me Softly, and apparently the collab was totally iconic.
1: Oh, wow.
0: Yes.
1: That must have been really cool, yeah.
0: Sounds like a good night, that.
1: Yeah.
0: Right?
1: It really does.
0: Blimey.
1: Well, there you go. Anyway. Tea has been spilt. We're nearing the second hour of the show and getting ready for our guest for Made in Egypt. In the second hour,
0: it's
1: going to be a really, really interesting conversation that we're going to be having.
0: Having, yes.
1: In the meantime, well, it didn't feel right if I didn't play with Lauryn, would it?
0: Nice.

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0: And hello, we're on the second hour of the show, so do get ready for our guest.
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0: Rachel Chinuriri, I think.
1: I was waiting to see how you're going to say that.
0: Never Need Me. Lovely tune.
1: Now the time has come. We did tell you that we have someone coming in. We've got a very special guest, and it's all about Made in Egypt right now. Some brands are built around trends. Others are built around philosophy. Our next guest belongs to the second category. Imagine taking the rhythm of Cairo, the soundtrack of the city, the movement of its people, the calm of the Nile and the chaos, and turning that into a clothing line. That's exactly what our guest has done. Joining us today is Mail Deep, founder and creative director of Ritmo Apparel. Hello to you.
2: Hello.
0: How are you doing?
2: Excited.
0: Yeah? Good, yes, good, good. Yes. It's nice to have you here. It's an absolute
2: pleasure. Thank you for having me.
0: Anytime, anytime. I think we're just going to jump straight into it, right? So let's start at the beginning. Who is May and what inspired you to start Ritmo?
2: So May started off as the typical child that wanted to be an astronaut. Followed by wasn't that good at physics, so decided NASA's not for me. Moved on to, how about going into archaeology? Loved the pharaohs and history.
0: Okay.
2: And then that quickly switched into wanting to be a female DJ.
1: As you do.
2: And,
1: yeah. Why not?
2: And then at the time, the only female DJ was Sonique.
1: Yes.
2: It was unheard of to have a female DJ. Yeah. And I knew if I told my parents, the typical Egyptian parents, yeah, oh my God, we've spent all this on your education and you want to be a female DJ. So I said, okay, I'll stick to DJing in my bedroom, in my car.
0: This is a hobby.
2: We'll go with the mixtapes. Remember the now 30, now 31.
0: Yeah, yeah, yeah, yeah, yeah.
2: So I was collecting all those. So I kept my dream going to myself.
0: Aww, bless.
2: Joined an American multinational. Worked there for 14 years, but I just had the fashion itch. And so January 2021, decided to start Ritmo after studying fashion with the London College of Fashion for a year.
1: Wow. That's amazing. Now, why the name Ritmo? Because I know it's Italian.
2: Yes.
1: All right. Yet you describe it as Egyptian to the core. So tell us a little about that.
2: So ritmo is rhythm in Italian, and I just, anything in Italian sounds good, really.
0: Yeah, of course, honestly, yeah.
2: So,
1: I know.
2: It actually, the name stemmed from listening to this show, where I was in the process of creating the brand manual, the designs, and so on in 2020. And with my love for music, and then the Black Eyed Peas Ritmo song comes on the Big Drive show.
0: Okay.
2: And I was like, that's it. So in a way, your show named the brand.
1: Stop making it about us.
2: So yeah, once I heard Ritmo, like that, I was like, that's it. That's it. That's what it should be called, because it's the essence of how I have a very fast-paced life. So it's the rhythm of the day.
0: Yeah.
2: And I try to incorporate that into the brand through the designs, and Black Eyed Peas named the brand.
1: Well, talking about the Black Eyed Peas, you mentioned how much you like that song, and that's the song that started this all out. So it would be weird if we didn't play it.
0: Right?
2: I guess
1: Let's get really nostalgic in the Nile FM studio right now. We're going to be right back, and I've got more questions for you, me and Sammy. But here it is.

0: Ritmo.
1: You like that space?
2: Come on.
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0: Sabrina Carpenter took us on a house tour.
1: Yeah, she sure did.
0: She definitely did.
1: With us in the Nile FM studio is Email Deeb, the founder and creative director of Rhythmo Apparel. And we were talking about, you know, why Rhythmo, because it's an Italian word, yet, you know, you said it's Egyptian to the core, and you walked us through how, you know, the Black Eyed Peas were a major part of this particular situation.
2: Yes.
1: We do have some more questions for you, though.
0: Yes. Shoot ahead. Now, you describe your clothes as quiet until you look closer. I like that, actually, by the way. What do you mean by that?
2: So music transforms our mood on a daily basis. You will dress according how you want the day's rhythm to go. So when you look at your wardrobe is like the soundtrack of your life. Yeah. And depending on how the day's rhythm goes, you dress accordingly. So when you look closer, so as music transforms us, the symbol of transformation for me are butterflies.
1: Butterflies, like okay.
2: From nice. when a butterfly thinks, or when a caterpillar thinks it's over, it's the beginning of something completely new. So when you look closer, there is a butterfly symbolized somehow, either in the design of the piece, only I probably see it.
0: Okay.
1: Or you're gonna be like staring.
0: I'm really interested. I want to look at your clothes.
2: Or it will be not as subtle. So it comes across on the leather jackets. You'd actually see a geometric butterfly appear once the jacket is zipped up. Mm-hmm. It's in the back of the pockets of any pair of jeans.
0: Yeah.
2: Or it's in the piece itself. The piece can transform and can be worn in several different ways.
1: Now, talking about the pieces themselves. Now, every collection has a musical name. You've got Flow, Tempo, On Repeat, 1111, which I'm very curious about.
0: Yeah.
1: How do these concepts shape your designs?
2: So what people underestimate is how everything we're seeing on the runway actually originated from a musician.
1: Mm-hmm.
0: Okay.
2: So if we look at Bob Marley, he's the one that introduced the military jacket.
1: Yes.
2: Because he wanted the Jamaicans to have a strong bond with the with the citizens. And so he started wearing the military jacket for his concerts to promote One Love. And from there, we started seeing it all over the runways. Plaid.
0: Yeah.
2: Can you give a guess? Who introduced plaid and just made it in every single wardrobe?
0: Who was it?
1: Plaid. Biggie? No?
2: Kurt Cobain.
1: Okay,
0: Cobain.
2: Kurt Cobain, plaid and the checked shirts he'd be wearing. So, and then that's how it took the runways by storm until today. And another example, my favorite one, streetwear. The oversized hoodies, the sweatpants.
1: That's Biggie.
2: And he started to even mention high-end designer names in his rap songs, where he paid homage to Versace and Gucci in his songs. And he started to introduce streetwear even to the high-end fashion designers. And then we see that comeback of hip-hop and R&B amongst the Gen Z and how it's reflected on their wardrobes as well. So the name of the collection automatically comes from whichever soundtrack or whichever artist I'm listening to at
1: in the moment.
2: And then everything they've introduced is timeless. Even the mandarin jacket, we're seeing it all over now because the Michael Jackson movie is out.
0: Yeah, exactly.
2: So we're seeing his jacket all over the runway and every single wardrobe again. So we really underestimate how music has shaped the entire fashion industry.
1: I agree with you.
0: I definitely agree. I never thought about it like that.
1: Yeah.
0: Wow.
1: Well, I thought I'd take you down. One of the soundtracks that inspired you. Here's Bob Marley and One Love.

0: Olivia Dean, that was called Man I Need. Exactly. Yes. How's everyone doing now? We've got May Aldeeb in the studio. We're talking about fashion. We're talking about Ritmo. It's actually really exciting. I love the whole concept behind it and your
1: Thank
0: idea.
1: You.
0: Now, walk us through your creative process. Does inspiration start with the fabric, a feeling, a sketch, or what is it? What is it?
1: It usually starts with something I can't find. I want to wear something that looks specific. I can't find it. And through my 14 years of corporate before starting Ritmo, I'd always do my shopping whenever I'm traveling abroad because there were just certain pieces I couldn't find. And it was that itch. Okay, if I can't find it, then I might as well make it.
2: It makes sense to me.
0: Right?
2: Do you know what I mean? It absolutely makes sense. Go on.
1: So yeah, I just couldn't find what I wanted to wear.
2: Can you remember the first piece of clothing that you really Good wanted question. And couldn't find that kind of like... Yeah, gave you the idea.
1: Leather jackets. There's just something about leather jackets. And it's the feeling once you put
2: right
1: one
2: fit.
1: On.
0: Yeah, yeah.
2: It's finding really the right cool. fit and the
1: right
2: one that
1: fit,
2: just says you. Right?
1: Right wash, right color.
0: Yeah.
1: And there's no leather jacket. I mean, once you wear it, you transform. I mean, talk about transformation. No, a leather jacket just transforms you somewhere else. Either into a rock and roll or into, I don't know. There's something about leather jackets.
2: I get you 100% with that.
1: So it originally started with I wanted to create something that I can't find.
0: Okay.
1: And then I start sketching, and then I start doing the fabric shopping, and then the amount of pieces that never see the light because I couldn't find the right fabric or the way I imagined it is not commercial or is not wearable, so I had to either put it in the drawer or resketch is horrendous. But the creative process is for me, it just started with what do I want to wear and I can't find.
2: Fair enough.
0: I like that.
1: So actually. Very simple.
2: Now, do you think the Egyptian fashion scene is having a moment right now, though?
1: Absolutely. And I think it really started from COVID, where we couldn't bring anything in. Then it had another peak in 2024 with a lot of economic issues where we couldn't import as much as we were used to. And I think that's where the moment happened. We are a really creative population. Mm. I mean, and whenever we're in any trouble, we just make fun out of everything. It's like our coping mechanism. We are really creative. We're creative when it comes to jokes,
0: Very
1: memes.
0: True. Yeah.
1: So we have a ton of creativity blocked in, and everyone just let it out in their own way. So yeah, fashion scene is having
2: Whilst everyone
1: moment.
2: Else was making, well, it was banana bread.
1: And cinnamon rolls.
2: I remember that. Everyone was, what are you doing? I'm making banana bread.
0: Banana bread.
2: You decided, you know what? I'm going to make a clothing line.
1: Yes.
0: Good on you.
2: That's brilliant.
0: Right?
2: What are the misconceptions of, you know, having a local, that people have about local fashion brands?
1: The biggest one that we're all trying to come together to address is that local means cheap. On the contrary, there is not a single country we go to where the local brands are cheap. They're actually the most expensive brands because the entire supply chain, in terms of very premium fabric, premium finishing, advertising, packaging, taxes, photo shoots. So the entire supply chain has a ton of costs. So people assume... But you're an Egyptian brand, you need to be cheap. No.
0: No.
1: It's got nothing to do with that.
0: Not
1: it's got to do with, are you fast fashion? Are you contemporary? Mm. Are you couture? So people really need to forget, but you're Egyptian.
2: Yeah.
1: Why are you priced like that? It's got nothing to do with
0: exactly.
1: me being Egyptian.
0: Exactly.
1: So pricing an Egyptian, I've got nothing to do with each other. It's like apples and oranges.
0: Yeah.
1: So I think that's the biggest misconception, that every market has different segments, has disposable fashion, has fast fashion, has high-end fashion.
2: Yeah.
1: So does Egypt.
2: So True. Being a local brand doesn't mean lesser than, basically.
1: Absolutely.
0: I like that.
2: Nirvana is coming up next.
1: Woo!
2: I thought I'd bring this one in. It's Come As You Are.

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0: And that was Galantis. Do you mind?
1: I don't. I just don't.
0: Now, before we get back, we've got Maya Deeb in the studio. And, yeah, she's got a lovely fashion apparel. It's called Ritmo. We just got this message in from Alice, right? And she's saying, hey, everyone, I just have to share this. Honestly, this brand is super comfy. The fabric feels super smooth, the quality is amazing, and the designs are stylish without even trying. It's the kind of clothing you can wear anywhere and still feel great. If you're looking for comfort, style, and some rhythm, you've got to try Ritmo. You won't regret it. Super proud of you, May. May.
2: That's nice.
0: It's
2: nice.
0: Such a beautiful message.
1: Yeah.
0: Wow, I want to try some Ritmo.
1: Yeah, I want to try some Ritmo as well.
2: I should have got some goodies. I should have got some goodies.
1: Where the goodies at, May? Where the goodies?
2: I should have got the goodies.
1: Now, May, starting a fashion brand isn't easy. What's been some of the biggest challenges that you've faced as a founder?
2: I think it's translating, or it's finding the manpower to translate the design to reality. So this has really been the biggest one. Just finding, not wanting to, okay, let's remove this, let's simplify this. Yeah. Because once you start doing that, you're like everyone
1: taking
2: else.
1: Taking away from it.
0: Yeah.
2: You're taking away all the essence. So I think the biggest challenge was to find the right people that transform the sketch to reality.
1: Fair enough. Definitely. I think that's a good way to go about it.
0: What's the most

0: do see someone wearing it, I literally feel that that person, or even if it's someone I don't know that posted on Instagram and tagged the brand or a positive comment comes, I literally feel it's an instant message to tell me, it's okay, I've got you, keep going. And I just look above. The first thing I do, I look above and I say, thank you.
1: Thank you. Talking of Instagram, this has actually led to a really important question that I always wonder about this. How important has social media been in the growth of the brand?
0: Oh, it's, I think with what we've been seeing lately, it is about social media.
2: Yeah.
0: But then people really have to put the effort to see what is real and what isn't.
1: Yeah.
0: People need to educate themselves because a lot of what we see is not what we get. So, so no, it has been an absolute pivotal part in terms of raising awareness. Mm. And what we'd love to see more of, I think it comes as human nature, where we tend to complain or highlight the negatives more than the positives.
2: Yeah.
0: Mm. And so it's a double-edged sword. It is our main source of awareness. However, we'd love, as local brands, to see more positive
1: reviews,
0: people actually wanting to put the effort to give the positive review. Because the ecosystem will only grow if we just all just hold hands and push through this together.
1: I get you. Well, we've got more questions for you, but first we have another track.
2: Oh, it's a good one.
1: This time it's the Notorious B.I.G. Ready for it?
2: Let's go.
1: Here we go.
3: Yo, check it. Call Lil C's. Tell him off. Bring me some more.

0: Is that the sound of crickets or what is
1: I think
0: that?
1: So. It sounds like crickets to me.
0: Right. Ella Langley, Dandelion. Good song. Before we get back into the questions, we did get another message in from Yu. Your brand seems to be very popular right now. Ritmo excels in both style and material quality. Every time I wear something from Ritmo, I get a lot of compliments. Keep it up.
2: Oh, nice, nice.
0: Wow.
1: We've got Mail Deeb in the Nile FM studio here with us. It's all about her brand, Ritmo, and we are loving this conversation.
0: Yes,
2: likewise.
0: Yes, we are.
2: Likewise.
0: Yes, we are. Now, I want to know, we want to know, everyone wants to know, where do you see the brand in 5 years from now?
2: My dream would be to be at the most underrated show, which is Copenhagen Fashion Week.
1: Ooh, okay.
2: There's just something about Copenhagen Fashion Week. It just gets me. So
1: do you kind of feel like that's the place that kind of like gets the whole concept
2: absolutely.
1: Of the brand?
2: Absolutely. It captures the vibe, the essence of the brand, the rhythm of the brand, the tune of the brand, the color palette. Definitely Copenhagen Fashion Week is the way to go.
0: I have a feeling you'll be there in less than 5 years.
2: Yeah, Rob.
1: So do I.
2: Fingers crossed.
1: Now, mate, if someone is listening out there that wants to start their own business, okay, what advice would you have for them?
2: Before I started, a friend of mine gave me an advice, Temer Mustafa, and it plays back. And that's the one I would give. Mm. So you've just jumped off a mountain. Mm. So it's either you open the parachute or you die. Kids, you want to open the parachute.
0: Yes.
1: It's one of those simple swims.
0: Very true.
2: So it's like, exactly. So you jumped. You decided to leave the corporate world behind or whatever and take the most difficult journey of solo entrepreneur. True. You've jumped. Now get the parachute open.
0: Open it quickly.
2: Before you land. Open it quickly. So that is it. This is exactly how it feels.
0: Okay. I like that.
2: Just really have this patience. It is a roller coaster. It definitely has its ups and downs. Mm. Nobody actually really prepares you for it.
0: Yeah.
2: No, it's like delivering with no epidural.
1: You just that is a scary thought right there.
2: So open the parachute, guys.
1: open the parachute. That's the only way forward. And take it as it goes, I guess.
2: Yes.
0: Exactly. Lastly, how can people find Ritmo?
2: So online, www.ritmoapparel.com.
0: Okay. Mm-hmm.
2: We also have an Instagram page, Ritmo Apparel. Mm-hmm. And on the Instagram in the bio, there are the names of the stores where we have some of our pieces displayed, but not the full collection.
0: Actually,
1: I love the fact that you've already got it in stores, that it could be found. If someone wants to go check it out for themselves, it's all right there for them.
2: Yes, I'm just to try it on, try the pieces, the fits. So there's the flexibility of either online or on ground.
1: Nice. It's been an absolute pleasure having you in the Nile FM studio.
0: Amazing.
2: I loved it. And thank you so much for giving me this opportunity.
0: It's been pleasure. Perfect. It's been a pleasure. Absolutely.
1: The pleasure is all ours. We're talking on top of each other.
0: I know.
1: That we're like, so happy you're here. You're going to leave already.
0: I've been really interested.
1: But hopefully this is not going to be the last time that we see you. I've got a feeling, just like Sammy, we're going to be seeing you again.
2: Absolutely.
0: Definitely.
2: Inshallah.
1: Miley Cyrus is up next with River. And you want to stick around because Nancy's going to be on next with Let's Dance.
0: Yeah.
1: We'll catch you tomorrow.
0: Peace.

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My bitches. 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Hugging my brothers and say that I love them, but I don't swing that way. The man them celebrate Eid, the trap still running on Christmas Day.

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In the second week of July, another dropped yet another widely anticipated single featuring vocals from Emily Warren on Circa Loca Records, less than 1 month after the release of their latest album, Witness. Written during a collaborative retreat in upstate New York, Silver Lines blends the duo's established house sound with melodic vocal hooks. This one is special for us, the duo shared. We made it during one of our retreats in the upstate New York together with Emily Warren, Pablo Bowman, and Kevin Theodore. We connected through that shared experience and captured it in the music. Currently at number 12 on Beatport's Top 100 official dance chart. So without further ado, I'll be kicking off the show, like I said last week, with the track I believe could be the emotional summer anthem of 2026. This is Silver Lines.

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2: Okay, I'm going back to my normal voice. 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

Massive early July drop from Brazilian producers Unfaze and Maliv, who've stepped into a new chapter with the launch of their own record label Beliza, together with Tomorrowland Music. The label's first release comes with Unfaze from himself with a So What that's already been making its way around the world with support from Pete Tong, Kind of Music, Carlita, Vintage Culture, and Moreover in the past few months. Up next, a super fresh drop from two Frenchmen who always make our heads bob and have spent the last few years folding house, electro, breakbeat, funk, and UK garage into their own lively shape. At the heart of this new track, it's all about wanting somebody who's always out of reach. On the vocals, however, is a voice shaped by jazz and soul who's collabed with Odin Fatso, and her name is Noah Miele. And this isn't the first time they've worked together. She's previously worked with them on Only You and Fly alongside Theos, then joined the pair during their sold-out headline show at Altonet in London. Released on 24th of July through Defected Records, this single offers a look at Odin and Fatso's forthcoming album, Can't Wait For That. This is their brand new track called You Don't Want To Think About It, only on Let's Dance with Nancy. Turn this one up if you're already feeling the funk.

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A high-energy collaboration that blends rolling grooves and uplifting vocals, which had already been built with heavy support ahead of its release. That was Alan Dixon, Fred Lennox, Monty and Lee Black with Work For It, released just 10 days ago. Now for a super exclusive track that I played you last week as an unreleased track ID but has now dropped and is only 3 days old. Having returned to the studio together, Adam 10 and Raphael worked up their magic that has made both their collaborations together a staple of the Maccabi House sound, warm, optimistic and impossible to stand still to. In the middle of a session working on an entirely different idea, Adam played Raphael a rough loop he had started and Raphael instantly connected with it. And from that moment, beat goes on, took on a life of its own. Some records are built around vocals, others revolve around melody, but Beat Goes On is driven by something far more recognisable, rhythm itself, and this idea was definitely built with the dance floor in mind. After taking more than 2 years of patiently clearing the sample, it's now finally out in the world. Here's Beat Goes On, Adam 10 and Raphael.

0: Clooney and Prosper back at it again with their collaboration since Free Your Mind, and together bring Clooney's first single from his debut album. Good Girl has simmered in the guy's sets for months, having included epic vocals that come from Tristan Henry with a track that has been one of their most sought-after IDs. Released on the 24th of July via Hellbent Records, in just 3 days, it's already ranked itself at second place on Beatport's top 100 official dance chart. Now for another super fresh July release by Moroccan-born and US-based DJ and producer who put his stamp on the industry by founding Deep House Bible, a renowned music platform, events brand and label, arriving very soon in our own very Sahel North Coast, coming soon. Ahmed Spins brings Funky, which lands on Defector's DFTD imprint, with a modern spin-off of Mike Dunn's iconic original record, God Made Me Funky, and updates the track by adding his signature deep house flair.
1: Back, you know, back in the 70s, you know? Something like my man James Brown would say, hey, hey, hey, hey. Yeah, you know, God made me funky. And I'm just glad he made me that way. You know what I'm saying? Soul brothers, soul sisters. Putting your fists in the air, saying, yeah. Something on a real old school tip. Oh, yeah. You know, all I can say is that I'm...

that. Straight to the bone. Oh yeah, you know. Swinging a beat like this makes me wanna go back, you know. Back in the 70s, you know. Something like my man James Brown would say. Hey, hey, hey, hey. Yeah. God made me funky. And I'm just glad he made me that way. You know what I'm saying? Soul brothers, soul sisters. Putting your fists in the air, saying yeah. Something on a real old school tip.

official dance chart. You're still tuned in to Let's Dance with me, Nancy, on Egypt's number one for dance and hip music, 104.2 Nile FM. And if you've just joined me, I'm recapping July's gem dance tracks of the month. Coming up on the way, I have brand new July entry from Massio Plex, which just before that, we go to a 10-day-old tech house track from Aina and Abraham Blue, where Aina operates in that warm, emotive corner of house music, building tracks that feel as good as they sound. The track carries a slow burn tension that builds into a genuinely infectious hook, with Abraham Blue's vocal giving it a rawness that sets it apart. A fitting addition to Magnific's catalogue of quality, feeling first house music. Here's You Made Me Fall in Love, slowly creeping up Beatport's Top 100, currently at number 22.

two. Watch me counting.

Following his 2023 album, 93 on Lone Romantic, Matthew Plex returns with his first new project in 2 years. The acclaimed DJ and electronic producer reunites with his longtime imprint LM Audio for the release of The Plan featuring Baby Monster, marking his latest chapter after an extended period focused on the global touring circuit. Drawing on techno, melodic house and bass influences, Matthew Plex combines these elements with precision, resulting in a track built for the peak time dance floor. Sadly, I'm afraid my time is up on tonight's show of Let's Dance with myself, Nancy, but don't fret, as I still have one of the latest tracks by Bonobo from his two and new singles from his forthcoming album, Distance in Static. I'll be playing you Drift, where it explores a more club-focused direction and arrives alongside an official video that you should check out if you're visually interested. And to end my recap of Dance in July 2026, I'll be playing you a fresh hot track via Inner Visions by an incredibly emotional and very romantic at heart artist who never fails to deliver tracks that are wholesomely heartfelt. Teaming up with the Swedish duo Modern Tales Music, this new single plays like a voice in the garden, a promise carried by the wind. A love song for the faithful, for the dreamers, for the ones still listening, lost in transmission, found in frequency. Created on a train from an unused bass sample originally recorded for Trippier, the track found its true form from the very same night it was tested out at the next show, instantly revealing the energy and message he'd been searching for. Always searching, always moving, always exploring, this is where Jimmy Jules feels most at home. Have yourselves a brilliant evening ahead, and I'll see you same time, same place from next Monday, 7 to 8 p.m, only on here on Let's Dance with Nancy on Egypt's number one for dance and hip music, 104.2 Nile FM. This is Jimmy Jules and Whisper to Me. Stay hydrated, take care, and bye-bye now.

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2: An absolute chart battle has officially taken over Hit 30 Egypt. Ariana Grande successfully defends her fortress at the summit, keeping the number one spot completely locked down with her global masterclass, Hate That I Made You Love Me. While Taylor Swift's I Knew It, I Knew You from Toy Story storms the elite gates at number two. The crown wasn't the only major storyline shaking up the ranks today. Heavyweights Olivia Rodrigo and Benson Boone continue to guard the high-stakes territory inside our elite top five, with Olivia holding strong at number three with The Cure and Benson commanding number four with The Time of My Life. Meanwhile, rap titan Drake continues to showcase the phenomenal double play inside our top tier, commanding number 7 with Shebang and holding down number 12 with Janis STFU. Can anyone finally dethrone Ariana Grande next week? I'll see you then. Yeah.

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0: You know what I'm talking about. 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

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Craving some classic tunes? 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

0: I've always said dancing doesn't wait till midnight. 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

0: to Nile Bazaar, where the melodies of the East meet the beats of the West. 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

0: I'm Valerio Raponi. I'm waiting for you on the sound of the Stork. 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The sound of the Stork. Follow your feeling.
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1: In a world where streaming never sleeps, and Netflix just swallowed Warner Bros. Whole, the rules of entertainment are being rewritten. From merged universes to endless watch lists, one show is cutting through the noise.
2: Okay, I'm going back to my normal voice. Hi, I'm Hisham Musa, and this is The Watch List. Every Sunday and Wednesday from 9 to 11 p.m., I'll break down the biggest movies, the hottest series, and the most talked about streaming moves so you don't have to scroll for hours. From trailer drops and industry shakeups to trending hits, guilty pleasures, and what's actually worth your time. This isn't just reviews. It's your weekly streaming survival guide. You bring the suggestions, and together, we build the watch list. The watch list, where the screens are big and the options are bigger.
0: The watch list with Hisham. Sundays, 9 p.m. to 11 p.m. Egypt's number one, Nile FM.
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Uh-huh.